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0: drowning pool on 94.3 Kilo. Kilo cares about you because Father's Day's right around the corner. 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We're going to kick it off on the Kilo Morning Show, so make sure you're hanging out with Ross Ford for those details. You've got News Chevelle.
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0: Nine Inch Nails on 94.3 Kilo. And before that, new rock from Chevelle, Pale Horse. And a reminder again, they're going to be in Denver with Breaking Benjamin and Starset. 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

0: One of my faves from White Zombie, Thunderkiss 65, right here at 94.3 Kilo. 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

0: Full Metal Jackie, John Bush is with us. We were talking about the John Bush playing Anthrax shows. And to some extent, there will always be a connection to Anthrax. But I was wondering if any of the guys reached out or had anything to say about you doing those performances. Was there any input?
1: Well, yeah, I mean, Charlie came to the Chicago show of St. Charles, Frankie came to the New York show, and Scott was alluding to suggesting, maybe I could be another guitar player, and I was like, I mean, these are your songs, you can do whatever you want, you can be as involved or you can be not involved at all. So, you know, at the end of the day, I kind of did it because I felt like I had to do it, quite frankly, but of course, you know, I mean, again, those guys, it's their music. They wrote it. So, and it's got tons of lyrics and vocal ideas and stuff. So, again, something recently came out with an interview I did, and this is a perfect opportunity to explain myself. I think somebody got misinterpreted what I said, and I suggested that I was saying that maybe we should go out as the three singer thing, which Helloween has been doing. It's, I think what they're doing is great. It's really cool. And I would embrace that idea. I think it's a great idea. But it's not like I'm saying, hey, let's do this. Because I'm quite content of just doing what I just did. So I wanted to be clear that, you know, I'm happy doing, you know, John Bush sings the songs of Anthrax by myself with the C7 guys. But, you know, if that idea came up, you know, and the guys wanted to do it, then that's great. But it wasn't me pushing that narrative here. I just wanted that to be clear. And there's no better place to do it than on your show, Jackie. But that being said, you know, it's all been great. And those guys are super supportive. And they probably miss playing those songs. Charlie, you know, said he got melancholy a couple times during the show. And that, you know, some people slept on those records. And, you know, it was very complimentary. So, again, they put their heart and soul into that material when we were writing it, recording it, on tour with it, doing interviews with it. So everybody's invested in it as well.
0: It's Full Metal Jackie. 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
7: 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That's right, the song is Sleep.

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2: It's Full Metal Jackie. John Bush of Armored Saint with us. Emotion Factory Reset is the new record. And obviously Armored Saint is front and center for you at the moment, but where do things stand for with Category 7? And what does the rest of 2026 look like for you?
3: I'm getting some push from Larry, our manager, and some of the guys about working on some new material, and I've started to do that. Don't get me wrong, I love the idea of making a new record, especially if it would make it feel like that was not just a one and done thing. And I think that there's a lot of great ideas there. Sometimes for me, what I just try to convey is I need to get some stuff out of my brain so I can put new stuff in my brain so I can just come from a fresh perspective. The last thing I want to do is go, yeah, let's make a new record and let me just write a bunch of songs and not really give it the energy that it deserves. And even though I sometimes have taken a long time in the making records in my career, the record show, in the end, I really believe that most of what I've done is great. So I think in the end, it's all about the quality and not really, you know, having all these records and people going, yeah, most of them are mediocre. So, I mean, you want to give it everything you got. So that's where my mind is. But I've been writing some stuff and would be cool to put out a new C7 record. When? That I can't answer.
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2: 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I'm closing things out tonight with New Devil Driver. Their 11th album, Strike and Kill, drops July 10th. 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

0: Stay close. 40 minutes of nonstop rock is next on 94.3 Kilo. 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
4: Never had a choice, never let the ops win. Calm them nerves, got the whole world watching. Ready, set, go, and

0: That's amazing. I can't believe that is real. That's a real story.
1: Yes.
0: Holy crap. You can't. Don't even talk about that one again. That is too scandalous.
1: Yeah. So,
0: sorry, continue.
1: Governor Polis cut her sentence short. It was a 9-year term tied to the 2021 breach of election equipment. 70-year-old Peters was convicted in 2024 on 7 of 10 charges stemming from that case, which involved access to Mesa County election systems during a software upgrade. Prosecutors said she allowed an outside computer expert linked to MyPillow CEO Mike Lindell to access secure voting equipment. She's been serving her sentence in Pueblo. Governor Polis said his decision to commute the sentence was based on concerns that Peters' political beliefs improperly influenced her punishment.
0: I heard it was because he's a spineless wiener. That's what my sources say. He's a spineless wiener.
1: Spineless wiener. That's what's making headlines, so we got time for this morning.
0: All right. Sports is pretty easy. We're kind of waiting for everything to start here. Hockey tomorrow. Carolina pounds Montreal in the last matchup, 6-1, to advance into the finals versus Vegas. So the series starts again here. Tomorrow night, it's Wednesday for hoops. If you missed it, San Antonio dumps the champs of Oklahoma and move into the finals versus the Knicks. That could be a lot of fun. Or it could be lopsided. I guess we'll see, huh? So tomorrow, hockey. Wednesday, hoops. Enjoy the run to the championship if you still got blood in the game. And then outside of that, speaking of blood, a lot of blood letting yesterday. 25 runs and multiple scores gives the Giants the win and keep the Rockies from failing to get the sweep. They win 2 of 3 versus the Giants. Now they're off to Anaheim for 3. That series starts today.
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3: Hey there, Fox 21 Storm Team meteorologist Nick Temple here, and happy Monday. Welcome back to the work week. It's going to be a warm one, arguably hot by the time we get to the afternoon. We'll see some low 80s here in the Pikes Peak region, and some lower elevation areas could even see the middle 80s. We'll see the 70s in the Woodland Park area. Now, in terms of sky conditions, we'll see mostly sunshine, but there will be an isolated thunderstorm or two that develops over the Palmer Divide into the early afternoon and going into the early evening. That should taper off if we do see one develop by the time we get to the dinner time hours. Overnight tonight will fall into the 40s and 50s for a very mild overnight temperature.
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1: That's the big white ones.
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6: Hey, why don't you stop telling me what to do all the time? If I want to wash my dirty drawers at 3 a.m., I can wash my dirty drawers at 3 a.m. So we're going to have afternoon showers in the mix. Some, unfortunately, could be severe thunderstorms because 'tis the season. It's also, besides the being the first day of June, I just saw it's like the first day of hurricane season, which is sure scary for some. So we'll see afternoon showers in the mix here today. Let's see, it's still sticking through midweek. All right, so slight chance today, better chance for Tuesday and Wednesday. And that is that. 53 right now in the Springs, 56 in Pueblo. Going to get to close to 80 for the Springs today. And upper 80s, close to 90 for Pueblo for June 1. And this just in, a crash on I-25. Force lanes to shut down north of Colorado. What? Oh, just to the north side of Colorado Springs. We'll find out exactly where with John Michaels here in a minute. That just popped, though, seconds ago. Crash again, northbound I-25. So, like I said, we'll get you dialed in with that next right now. How about this? It's Megadeth here on the Kilo Morning Show.

0: bars full of people they think look like dinosaurs. It's like, that's the mindset you need to be in for probably Tool at the Sphere. So a November date for our Metallica flyaway. And like I said, the band is Metallica every single morning at 7:20. The song will change, though. The first one in less than an hour now. And let's do it. He's back. 6:26. Johnny Michaels. We like to have him because he doesn't report accidents that happened 24 hours ago like myself. Right?
1: He's on. Well, that's just being thorough.
0: Yeah, right.
1: Yeah.
0: That's just gossip spreading at this point. Yeah. Did you hear about the accident yesterday? Maybe Mr. just got a pop from, what was it, CSPD saying there's an accident, but it was yesterday at 3:30, so.
1: Oh, boy.
0: Not an issue this morning. Well, maybe. Is that still an issue, John?
1: Well, actually, we got a couple of accidents
0: really?
1: Right now. Yeah, I got two right now that are on the slate. Good morning, my friends. As we get together starting June, let's see what's going on. We have a crash on Highway 115, southbound side approaching O'Connell Boulevard, south of the fort. They expect slow and go, stop and go even from Academy, but I didn't see stop and go traffic. I'm not saying it's not there. They know more than me, but I know what I know only from what my cameras show me. But expect to back up Highway 115 southbound approaching O'Connell. Then an accident north of Monument at County Line. And that was also affecting 25 on the southbound side near Palmer Divide. So that's how we start things off right now. Let me see how conditions are on Highway 50 in Pueblo. Looks pretty good right now. Past, McCulloch Boulevard, Pueblo West over I-25 in the northbound transition. And no slowing to report. Mainline I-25 all the way up past the Fountain Exit. 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
6: Okay, so the weather, warm one today, even Nick was saying it, downright hot. Pueblo close to 90, and right at 80 or so for the Springs, 80, 81. And so by the time we wrap up the show today at 10, it'll be 70 in the Springs, about 72 in Pueblo, and then we'll top out our highs about 3 o'clock this afternoon. Slight chance of afternoon thunderstorms today, better chance Tuesday, Wednesday. Unfortunately, some could be severe. We're in that season, I guess. And that's that. Oh, almost 56 now in the Springs. It is 60 in Pueblo and 716. So we got 4 minutes to kill before we officially launch the Summer of Sphere. We'll give thanks to those who are making it possible, and we'll arm you with the first song from Metallica to unlock your chance to join us for an amazing getaway. All right, so it all begins next, right here on the Kilo Morning Show.

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0: 633-KILO. Now, let's see here. Check traffic. It's 8:27. Monday, we start to find some inner peace, John.
1: I believe we are, though we still have a couple of items. This is an accident at Fillmore between Prospect and Arcadia, and it looked like they had shut down Fillmore in both directions for a while, but now they're telling me that the accident is cleared. That's good news. Fillmore was blocked in both directions for a crash at North Arcadia. You might still want to take an alternate route because it looks like there may be some slowing pattern in the area. Let's see, east and westbound. Yeah, it looks like the closure is still on Fillmore westbound between Institute and Arcadia. So take an alternate route. Do yourself a favor and avoid having to turn around or finding yourself in a backup. Also watch for slowing for a stalled vehicle reported on Austin Bluffs Parkway northbound approaching Stetson Hills. And that one is blocking the right lane of northbound waiting on a tow. 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
11: All right, so we're on track for about 81, 82 degrees for the Springs and 89, 90 degrees possible for Pueblo today. So we're getting there still. They said by 10 o'clock we'd be at 70s. We still could be, I guess. It's 66 right now in the Springs. It's 69 in Pueblo this hour. But by 3 o'clock we'll be topping out those temperatures. Slight chance of afternoon thunderstorms here today. Better chance for some afternoon showers for Tuesday and Wednesday. And temperatures a little bit cooler. We're talking mid-upper 70s for midweek. All right, once again, 66 in the spring, 69 in Pueblo. And it's 914 here at Kilo.
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0: The Rock Station 94.3 Kilo New Rock from The Who. Featuring nothing more. It's Johnny Hawkins. Lost Soul. It is once again time for Kilo's Royal Wedding. I want to get some of you Kilo Rockers hitched at this year's Ren Fest. Special day is going to be Sunday, July 12th, during the Renaissance Romance and Masquerade Weekend. Kilo formally invites you to get married at this year's Renaissance Festival. All you got to do is log in to Kilo943.com. Tell us why you want to be married at this year's RenFest. The submission deadline is Monday, June 22nd. Finalists are announced Tuesday, June 23rd. Then those finalists be coming into the Kilo Morning Show Friday, June 26th, and will compete to win Kilo's Royal Wedding. The winning couple scores wedding and reception at the Renaissance Festival with 30 guests, wedding bands from Revolution Jewelry Works, flowers from Bloom Bar & Company, costumes from Saunders Costumes, cake from Death by Cheesecake, and free ink from Skin Evolution Tattoo. 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

The Rock Station 94.3 Kilo Disturbed with Indestructible. Back before that, it's a new rock from Korn, which reward the scars. You know, June's a pretty awesome month, if I do say so myself. Not only is this Thursday my birthday, but June 21st is Father's Day. It's a great time to honor all those awesome dads out there. I got a pretty awesome one myself. Kilo wants to give you a chance to win a prize pack for your

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It's Kerosene on Kilo.

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9: You know, I looked up the portal and the claim history, and they did sign a release, so there's nothing more that they can do.
11: Car accidents, problems with your ex, or any other legal meltdowns. 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